Joe, my name is Neil Moore. Thank you for taking time to join us and sticking with us after Joe Cardon's old school and anthems, wherever you happen to be around the forces world. Got one or two remixed classics coming your way in Club Culture this weekend, including the track that set us on our path, Diana Ross's Upside Down, Kev Cannon and Tony Hutchinson on the edit. Other classic anthems remixed this week come from Ginny, Deepest Blue and Everything But The Girl, but they're coming up a bit later on. We followed up Diana Ross with Josh Baker and Poppy Bascom and My Place. This is Matthew Sachs and Bad Intentions with House on Fire.

and Bad Intentions, House on Fire, the extended mix. It's where we raise the clubbing bar every Saturday night to bring you the very best in brand new house, also progressive and euphoric trance as well. The trance and progressive stuff coming up a little bit later on. This hour, though, we're all about that house vibe. And it's the first of our mix sessions this week with a house session. Swedish House Mafia on the way with Likey Lie. 3-day weekend, James Herr and Milk and Sugar, Jay Warra, Psych and Sugar Star featuring Alexander Prince. And we bring you a remix classic to get into the mix. This is Ginny and keep warm, the 1210 edit.

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Psych and Sugar Star featuring Alexandra Prince, Are You Watching Me? Sergeant Slick's Disco Tizer remix on Tribal Kitchen. 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James

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News is on the way, but before we get there, a couple of classic house anthems remix for 2026. Stand by for the Emery K remix of Missing from Everything But the Girl after Deepest Blue. 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

Simon Reyes, 4am extended remix on Armada and Everything But The Girl, and Missing, the Emery K remix on a White Label. 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

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Kicked off this hour in a more progressive vibe with a little bit of breaks action from Maratone, Where Do I Go on Magic Music, and you just heard Airwave with Sonido. Moving toward the Seba Benedetti remix on Big Bell Records. Got your Saturday night session on the way, so if you are a bit of a mix fan, stand by for that. It's on the way after Untold Myth with Alex.

Untold Myth and Alex Believe and Fade Away, the extended mix on Interplay Unity. Right, let's get in the mix again. How about your Saturday night session? A classic anthem from Solid Sessions on the way. Also, Trilucid, Andrew Barron, DJ Jock, Armin Van Buren, Culture Kind and Frin. And this is Philip Castle with your

your Saturday night session in Club Culture this weekend with me, Neil Moore. 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Culture Kind and Friend, Walter Into Waves on 03. Armin van Buuren, Lifting You Higher, The State of Trance 900 Anthem, mixed by Matt Fax on A State of Trance. Adam Bayer and DJ Jock and Let Loose on Drumco. Try Lucid One Day at a Time. The Tim Green extended mix on Colorize. And the classic anthem Gennaro from Solid Sessions, remixed by Ruben Deronda and BLR on Captivating. Wrapping up that in a mix session. Still got your full power session coming up in the final hour of Club Culture this weekend. As always, there is the WhatsApp channel if you want to keep up to date with the tracklist details. 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

George Gemma and Yasmin Jane, Sweet Surrender on Suwanda. It's BFBS for your Saturday night right around the Forces World from our studios here in the Falkland Islands at MPC. My name is Neil Moore. You can find me on the socials at DJ Neil Moore on X and on Blue Sky. We've got some news coming up. We'll get up to that with Andy Waldman. This is Save Me.

culture for this weekend. Nadea and Brian Kinney and back once again on Armada, getting this hour underway. And this is Jose Amnesia with

0: Jose Amnesia and The Eternal, the Cell Extend remix on Captivating. Our show summit tune this week takes us back to 1999. The sad news was revealed last week that William Orbit passed away last weekend. And because of that, it only seemed fitting that we dug out a William Orbit track as our show summit track this weekend. That's going to wrap things up a little bit later on, but right now we head into the full pass session with new tracks from Giuseppe Ottaviani featuring Diana Goldberg, Rich Duran teaming up with Giovanni Nicolesi, Coffee, Orcadia, Daniel Wamroy with Virtual Vault, and This Is Nitrogen, Alexander Turok and Anoku with I Love You on Turok Recordings.
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Richard Durand with Giovanni Nicolesi and Can You Feel It on In Trance We Trust. And Giuseppe Ottaviani featuring Diana Goldberg and Hold on Armada. We're going to get up to that show summit tune right after this from Spencer Newell and Brittany Egbert. This is On Our Own.

0: Spencer Newell and Brittany Egbert, and On Our Own, the extended mix, almost bringing proceedings to an end for another Saturday night here in Club Culture. Firstly, though, it is time for this week's show, Summit Tune. It was announced last weekend, the sad passing of inspirational trance music DJ and producer William Orbit. So it only seemed fitting that we paid our respects here in Club Culture with a track we have featured many times over the years. From 1999, it's your show Summit Tune this week. It's Barber's Adigo for Strings, Ferry Corsten on the remix from William Orbit.
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Came out on WEA Records in 1999. 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Clubculture@bfbs.com and also via Blue Sky @Club Culture. We shall return to do it all over again for you next weekend. Ta-da.

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Now, still to come, DJ Snake and Justin Bieber. It's after Mantronix and Got to Have Your Love.

feel. Yeah, I can finally be totally honest. It's like I'm looking down the barrel of a gun.

0: 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On the way after this from the Inspiral Carpets, and this is How It Feels.
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Jackie Hill, Outside of Love. It's a great tune. 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Do you have-